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A man, that's nothing but buzzard luck. 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Well, I got nowhere to go. My last pair of pants is unraveling, and I don't know a soul that can sew. I got in a fight, I was too weak to duck. And mine, there's nothing but buzzard luck. Just like a buzzard flying high in the sky, I can't kill nothing, and nothing won't die.

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When I got back, I was disgusted. I had a month-old baby boy. 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And mine, that's nothing but buzzard luck.

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Spent 3 years in Illinois. When I got back, I was disgusted. I had a month-old baby boy. Oh, she took me to court. The judge says, you're stuck. And mine, there's nothing but buzzard luck.

holding his battery powered amplifier. 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He brought food for the homeless, toys for the children, till today.

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1: This is a game. Whatever I play to you, you play back to me. Back to me. You play back to me.